0: 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KC Sound Flash.
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2: 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KC Sound Flash.
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4: 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I've been

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2: Iya tahu ya.
3: Benar kan? 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
2: Yam dam. Yang dam and broke.
3: Hah, emang gitu ya?
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2: Iya sama yang dam and broke.
3: Yang dam and broke mah Khalid.
2: Khalid.
3: Yang dam and broke gitu kan?
2: Oh iya betul ya. Oh iya.
3: Kan gue so Andy. Get,
2: yes.
3: Ah itu yang wild and free. Iya.
2: Salah.
4: Pagi kalian mau jadi lebih happy?
2: Mau.
4: Dengerin Almond Rista dan Noverina.
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It was just two lovers sitting in the car, listening to Blonde, falling for each other. Pink and orange skies, feeling super childish. No Donald Glover. 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